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Darling, I want to make it up to you. With you, everything feels new. So new that I can't bear the thought of losing you. I swear.

failed now. Though you have taken this heart and torn it apart, I will always be there. I will never depart. It's a promise.